99.7 Bridge FM. I'm Beck. Oh, she's got a good voice, that woman, hasn't she? You and I have much to celebrate today, my darling. It is, of course, you know this, International Waterfall Appreciation Day. So why don't you frolic out into the wilderness, find a waterfall and say thank you to it so it knows it's truly appreciated. And if you fancy more of an indoor activity, it is also Fudge Appreciation Day. So you can go and whip up a batch of icky, sticky fudge for enjoyment. One of my Scottish friends tried

0: That gave me a fright, Stephen. It just ended very abruptly. And I have a question about what old stuff. I like my old stuff probably better than my new stuff, but it's really based on what your stuff is, isn't it?
1: Of course.
0: Anyway.
1: A lot of people won't take my old stuff. I've got to keep it.
0: That's right. No, we'll stop that conversation right now. Now is the time in the program.

99.7 Bridge FM, great rock variety for Northgate.